Memories will fade eventually. 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Oh my, my, oh my, my love. I take one look at you, you're taking me out.

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No electricity, something's all over me.

by candlelight, I find in sight fundamental movement. 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
2: 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They say the holy water's watered down. And this town's lost its faith. 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
2: I wanna dance by water beneath the Mexican sky. Drink some margaritas by swinging blue lights. Listen to the mariachi play at midnight. Are you with me? Are you with me?

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So go ahead and come on in.